0: 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Klokken er 5:32.
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Temperaturen lige nu er 13 grader. I look up from the ground to see your sad and teary eyes. You look away from me and I see there's something you're trying to hide and I reach for

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1: 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Birds of a feather, we should stick together.

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2: 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My name is George Ezra. Anyone for you. Right now. Anyone for you. Here's my number.
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2: Early morning. There's a message on my phone. It's my mother saying, darling, please come home.